Hey you mob, want to get active and don't know where to start? Or maybe you fellas want to work up a sweat and have fun at the same time? Then come down to the Allura Tony Mundine Gym at The Block, Redfern. Yeah, that's right, we have reopened and we're bigger and better. Trial one of our classes or use the equipment. You might want to book our sauna for some R&R, or you can even bring the Jar Gyms down for a free kids class. There's something on for everyone. If you're keen, call us on 9310 1452 or look us up on Facebook or Instagram.

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Yes, that's Razor's Edge. That's, of course, the Goanna Band. Just reminding you as well that a census will be happening, okay? So did you know everyone in your household needs to be on the census form, including elders, babies, and visitors too? So this also helps with housing as well. So everybody have housing issues, no matter where you are. So doing the census actually helps you, you know. You probably have your own little family group, and then come holidays or funerals or things like that, there's suddenly lots of people in your home. So I think this might cater for having extra rooms, but that is still to come. I think still I suppose on discussion or to be seen, I suppose. Yeah, a bit of working out and doing the census. This is right across the board. Filling in the census helps you out. So, and it's good to stay on planet Earth too if you're halfway on Mars or Jupiter or Cloud 9. You lose things. So, just need to be aware. That's what I'm saying. 20 minutes to 11.

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hardy wait for this story to unfold. 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Well, the clever man spoke precisely. Humanity, he said, was done. Its creed of greed could not proceed, of our struggles to be won. For humanity's more important here than that constant quest for gold. Well, you may take life and liberty, friend, but you can

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1: Sometimes I fail to answer the call when I left it all to chance. So many things I did before, but I never missed the dance. Kawanji.

Hey, Betty Rose there, sorted out, Triple A Murray Country, the Brekkie Show. And before that one, Melinda Snyder, Men in Trucks. What sort of men do you like, ladies? What sort of men do you like? Well, she likes the one in trucks. And before that one, Highway to Hell, Hacey Dixie. 17 minutes past the hour here. Nice and early, a bit of drizzle on the way in this morning. So if you are going to be on the roads, stay safe and slow down. Always see those little P-platers flying past you. I don't know what it is with the rain, but people seem to drive even more crazier. Do you notice that? They're speeding around everywhere, changing lanes without indicating, doing this, doing that.

0: 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From the Delta to the Desert, the Bayou to Brisbane, we got it all. It's the Blues Hour, Monday nights at 7 p.m. on AAA Murray Country.
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2: And I'm with the co-host of Nija Daily. He's a First Nations journalist, Jacob McGuire. I realise that I probably pronounced your name incorrectly at the start, because you get that a lot, I imagine, that they see the Q as a G and just call you McGuire.
3: Oh, I see. I'm going to say it right now, I'm not related to Eddie. No relation. All right. Or Lizzie either. Yeah, no, Jacob McGuire, that's it. No, it's a difficult one.

0: In your 50s, staying on top of your eye health becomes increasingly important, even if you haven't noticed any major changes in your vision. This is a stage where risk of conditions like glaucoma, cataracts, and age-related macular degeneration starts to rise, often without obvious early symptoms. Matthew Walcott, a regional optometrist with IUAH, shares this important eye health message for our elders.
1: As we get a bit older, with the 50 we're talking about, it's good to have our eyes checked regularly there, because there's some diseases that are better to pick up early and easier to manage. 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So even if you don't know there's something wrong, come in and have your eyes tested. And sometimes it's just great to be told, hey, you're doing well. Everything looks good.
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